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Queen Pen and Black.

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2: 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I mean, they have like a mix of both cultures, American and Mexican, or whatever Hispanic country you're from. So yeah, I like both. 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
1: I love this station. I just started listening literally this week. I was listening to Spotify, but I'm tired of it. I drive 2 hours to work every day. I have never heard a station that has this much variety, and I was really, really impressed. I told so many people since I started listening. I literally was flipping through every single channel and was saving my new presets, and you are my number one preset now. It's what I listen to every day. Just Cali. 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
1: I love this station. I just started listening literally this week. I was listening to Spotify, but I'm tired of it. I drive 2 hours to work every day. I have never heard a station that has this much variety, and I was really, really impressed. I told so many people since I started listening. I literally was flipping through every single channel and was saving my new presets, and you are my number one preset now. It's what I listen to every day. Just Cali. 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

0: to see the movies. 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
1: 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I start working at 2 in the morning, and I hear it all morning, and it's different. 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